sound will rock the place. The sound will rock this place. Cut the mid-range. 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

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Where's me rum?

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Discotech.

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1: Ladies and gentlemen, this is Captain Gollum speaking with his assistant DJ Cap. Welcome aboard on Global Airways. After takeoff, we'll pump up the sound system, 'cause we're going crazy.

It's been 3 years, and the sound of explode still rings in our ears. Let us explode once again.

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But America, I have never been more hopeful than I am tonight that we will get there. I promise you, out of many, we are one. That while we breathe, we hope. And where we are met with cynicism and doubt, and those who tell us that we can't, we will respond with that timeless creed that sums up the spirit of a people. Yes, we can.

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1: Dempster. Flashback.

We know the challenges that tomorrow will bring are the greatest of our lifetime. But America, I have never been more hopeful than I am tonight that we will get there. I promise you, out of many, we are one. That while we breathe, we hope. And where we are met with cynicism and doubt, and those who tell us that we can't, we will respond with that timeless creed that sums up the spirit of a people. Yes, we can.

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Robots, cars, flying droids and robot hands. In a mobile world, future-ish, we don't understand.